0: Anne à mon bon book beer.
1: Farewell, mon cher, oh, I thank you. Oh, merci, merci, my dear. Le beefsteak.

0: taking turns to talk. Words I was not counting on. I may well
1: be
0: counting the seconds while nothing has happened but the obsession with
2: the chromatic. And the chromatic
0: now. I am the new, the walls, everything yields, opens, ebbs, flows, like the play of the waves.
3: Yes, I feel the moment has come for us to look back if we can. Let's take our parents if we are to remember.
0: I must not forget this. I have not forgotten it. But I must have said this before, since I say it now. I think I'm alive, not in a womb either. So there is an audience. It's a great

0: It isn't Earth. One doesn't
1: know
0: what it is.
1: But you all know.
0: Maybe a
1: kind
0: of
1: they will surely bring me to the surface.
0: With just 18 male
1: dancers
0: and words falling.
1: And there will
0: you
1: be
0: don't
1: a brief
0: know
1: dialogue in the
0: where now?
1: Under
0: who
1: the sun.
0: Know? But now I shall say my old lesson, if I can remember it. I must not forget this. I have not forgotten it. But I must have said this before, since I say it now.

listening. Well, I prefer that. I must say, I prefer that. Oh, you know. Oh, you. Oh, I suppose the audience. Well, well, so there is an audience. It's a public show. You buy your seat and you wait. Perhaps it's free. A free show. You take your seat and you wait for it to begin. Or perhaps it's compulsory. A compulsory show.

0: this. You try and be reasonable. You came too early. Here we need Atlantis. It's over.
1: He's only
0: it hasn't begun.
1: The
0: you
1: look
0: and you open. You begin.

0: spectators. Where are they? You didn't notice in the anguish of waiting. Never noticed you were waiting alone. That is the show for the fools in the palace waiting. Air for it to be drained, while every now and then a familiar passacaglia falters through the other noses, waiting for something to end, for there to be something else but you, for the power to rise, the courage to lead, picking your way through the cross of columns, seeking the walls, losing it again, seeking no more. We shall overcome the incessant noise, for as Henri says, if this noise is stopped, there'd be nothing more to say. You try and be reasonable, perhaps you are blind, probably deaf. The show is over, all is over. But where then is the helping hand, or merely charitable, or the hired hand? It's a long time coming to take yours and draw you away. That is the show. Free, gratis, and for nothing, waiting alone, blind, deaf. You don't know where, you don't know for what, for a hand to come and draw you away, somewhere else, where perhaps it's worse. Where now? When now?
1: What can you expect?
0: They don't know who they are either.
1: Keep going!
0: Stop!
1: Stop!
0: Keep going!
1: Come on!

You're so little. I see it. I feel it around me. It enfolds me. It covers me. If only this voice would stop for a second, it would seem long to me. A second of silence. I would listen. I didn't know if I was going to start. It's late now, and he is still talking incessantly. Any old thing. Repetition after repetition. Talking unceasingly in yourself. Outside yourself. It's late now. He shall never hear again the lone cattle, the rush of the stream, in a chamber, dimensions unknown. I do not more, and never shall again, on long road or short. The fact is, I trouble no one, but I did. And after each group disintegration, the name of Mayakovsky hangs in the clean air.

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His grin alone, I know, it would pump energy, it would irrigate the whole region. 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

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There were knots and levers, like cryptic rips. 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

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Where the edge seemed high and grinning into a curious

My father was leaning against the pillar post like it was a gleaming Ford Falcon. His grin alone, I know, it would pump energy, it would irrigate the whole region. Hey.